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1: And I've got Doug in Hamilton on the phone. 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
1: 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And I will have more of those tickets for you tomorrow night at 8:12. The WLWT News 5 certified most accurate forecast. Meteorologist Kevin Robinson, partly cloudy tonight, 69 for a low, and then scattered showers and storms for your Thursday with a high of 86. It's 83 now. 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

No, 3.5 WGRR. I have to admit, it's a little weird not seeing soccer on here at the station. We've got a lot of TVs here in the studio and out in the common areas. And for the last month or so, soccer has been on every TV every time I walk in. So nothing today. The next match is tomorrow afternoon, 4 o'clock. It's France and Morocco.

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0: 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It's 9:13. It's the Primetime Request Hour, and I want to give a special shout-out to my niece Sydney and her artistic swimming team, the Cincinnati YMCA Synchro Gators. They're practicing right now at Gamble Nippert YMCA. They just got back from the Junior Olympics in Michigan, and I went up there to watch. They crushed it. They were awesome. They competed in a bunch of different events, and in their final event of the Olympics, they finished second overall, took home the silver. They made Cincinnati proud. Very proud of you girls. Well done. It was fun to watch and fun to be there, and I will play a song for you next.
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15: A better life with Dr. Sanjay Gupta.
16: Osteoporosis affects millions of people in the United States and around the world. It's a disease that basically causes someone's bones to become weak, brittle, and porous, which can increase their risk of fractures. Now, the good news here is there are things you can do other than, or in addition to, taking medications to prevent fractures before it's too late. One is to up your intake of calcium and vitamin D. You also want to eat more protein. One functional medicine dietitian told us that that helps build muscle, and if you're building muscle strength, then you are also building bone strength. You want to be mindful of your workouts. The best ways to build bone density, one therapist told us, are going to be resistance exercises like lifting weights, and also exercises that make your bones take a bit of an impact, such as jumping or even running, just loading the bones a little bit more. I'm Dr. Sanjay Gupta, helping you live a better life.
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0: Eagles Wednesday on 103.5 WGRR. It's also the Primetime Request Hour. And Sarah, you wanted to hear the band Europe, but not the Final Countdown. Which song?
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If you like live music, got a couple of concerts in the coming days. 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

Those guys have added dates to their what was supposed to be a temporary residency at Sphere in Vegas, but they've added dates for the end of this year. That's the Eagles Hotel California. I'm Steve Mann, and this is Bobby Brown.

GRR. There's still a long way to go. But Cincinnati just got $25 million, a grant from the federal government to build a roof on Fort Washington Way. Basically a top, and they're going to turn that into a park.

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0: 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I'm Steve Mann at 11:12.
1: How about them Reds?
0: How about them? I don't know if the Reds switched out their roster tonight with another team's, but it would have been a fun night to be at the ballpark. Reds became the first team this season to hit four home runs in one inning. They went back to back to back in the fourth. Ellie, Sal Stewart, and J.J. Blade all hit home runs one after another. And this was after Nuelvi Marte led the inning off with a homer. And Sal Stewart, he hit two tonight. He set the Reds franchise record for the most home runs by a rookie before the All-Star break with 19.
1: Our new phenom.
0: Yeah, the Reds beat the Phillies tonight 11-5. They will play again tomorrow night at 7:10.
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11: A better life with Dr. Sanjay Gupta.
12: Osteoporosis affects millions of people in the United States and around the world. It's a disease that basically causes someone's bones to become weak, brittle, and porous, which can increase their risk of fractures. Now, the good news here is there are things you can do other than, or in addition to, taking medications to prevent fractures before it's too late. One is to up your intake of calcium and vitamin D. You also want to eat more protein. One functional medicine dietitian told us that that helps build muscle, and if you're building muscle strength, then you are also building bone strength. You want to be mindful of your workouts. The best ways to build bone density, one therapist told us, are going to be resistance exercises like lifting weights, and also exercises that make your bones take a bit of an impact, such as jumping or even running, just loading the bones a little bit more. I'm Dr. Sanjay Gupta, helping you live a better life.
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The last few weeks have kind of been a battle of kids' movies at the theater. 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

0: 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I'm the voice guy for 103.5 WGRR. I just wanted to say thanks for listening while you're up late at night. Now get back to whatever you're doing.
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0: to let you know.
1: Mm-hmm.
0: You're one of my kind.
1: Yeah. Good morning, 542. It's, Hey, that's what happens when you're out for a couple of days. You forget what to say. It's the Jim Day Show on WGR. Looking for a high today of, first day back from vacation, and I didn't bring in my forecast with me. You'll have that, won't you? So I'll have to remember really hard. Allison Rogers said we're going to have a high today of 87. Yep, 87. Have some drizzle today. It happens some drizzle right now. And then when I was driving in, I saw one of the road signs said 75 flooded at 3 miles ahead. I'm like, oh, great. And so pulling up to, I'm like, should I get off early? What do I need to do? And finally, I'm like, well, you know, last time it was flooded, we got through it. It doesn't say it's closed. And of course, right when I pulled up to that area, it was bumper to bumper stop traffic. I'm like, ooh, should have gotten off. Turns out it was not flooded. Turns out there had been an accident there. Pretty bad one, it looked like. But it looks like everything is open now. So I won't even tell you where it was. But that was a surprise. But yeah, rain's going to continue. Yeah. Something tells me I should go back on vacation. I just feel like I'm not here yet.
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1: All right, looking at, well, obviously there's no way traffic where I said there was traffic because I'm not going to tell you where it is. But I will tell you this. Closed due to flooding. And this is in New Richmond, Merwin 10-mile road, both east-westbound between State Route 125, 10-mile road. That is closed. Also due to flooding, closed down. 749, both east and west between US 52 and Cole Road. Those showers can continue, so hopefully nothing else happens.
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0: Cincinnati's Greatest Hits, 103.5 WGRR, Daryl Hall and John Oates. I can't go for that. No. 609, looking for a high today of 86, mostly sunny. And I do have some drizzle right now. Maybe some pop-up storms this afternoon, better chance of rain coming in tonight. So up on the WGR Facebook page, the question that will change the course of history today and perhaps your attitude towards life. The question is, do you want to go back to sleep? Like right now, at this moment, the moment you're hearing this, do you want to go back to sleep? I've got that up on the WGR Facebook page. Honest answer. You can say yes. You can say no. It's fine if you say no. If you're like, yeah, no, I'm ready to roll. Let's hear it, because I'll tell you what. I'm ready to go back to sleep. That's what happens, right? You go on vacation, spend a couple days up at Lake Erie, you're just tired, dragging. So for me, the answer is yes. Now, usually, I know. I mean, pretty much, I get up in the morning and I'm ready to roll. Now, could I go back to sleep? Sure. I could fall asleep at any time. But no, hey, once I'm up, I'm up. That's good to go. But today, you know, I was sitting in backed up traffic on the highway, like of all days, the day back from vacation, and I'm sitting in stopped traffic, which, by the way, isn't a thing anymore, so don't worry about it. But I'm like, oh, this is crushing me. So how about you? Do you want to go back to sleep? That is the question I have up on the WGRR Facebook page.
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0: 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Here's Keith Alberstadt, and yeah, as a comedian, I'd say he's okay.
2: I love being sarcastic. It's how I'm wired. I was getting a bottle of wine once for a dinner function. I could not read the label very well. Out of complete curiosity, I said, "Excuse me, ma'am, what year is this?" She said, "The wine?" "No, ma'am. I am a time traveler. I am only here to beg you, please don't break up with your boyfriend, or I'll never be born." I know this for a fact. I watch a lot of TV, and I know that if I were ever a contestant on Jeopardy, I would lose. So to guarantee cash in hand, here's my game plan. I would sell my answer space for corporate advertising. The Mona Lisa was painted here. Yes, Keith. What is Gatorade? Why do you keep saying that, Keith? You lose. Oh, do I, Alex?
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5: "I don't need to hear anything from anybody. There's too much riding on my mind being locked in. Play offense, not defense. If you play hard and you play the game right, nobody really gets on you. 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
11: 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It's bizarre. You might need to help your son or daughter reset their algorithm by unfollowing certain accounts and following or interacting with more positive ones. They might need suggestions of other healthier things to do, or to see you leading the way by example and putting your own phone away. 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And if you need some help, sort of, I guess, resetting expectations, try engaging parents of your kids' friends for a more coordinated effort. I'm Dr. Sanjay Gupta, helping you live a better life.
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0: This wasn't smart, and it definitely didn't work. Good morning. It's Jim Day Show on 103.5 WGR. You got to love dumb criminals. We'll get to it in a second. 71 right now, and we'll hit 86 this afternoon. Some drizzle this morning. Yeah, roads are wet, but it was nice sitting at the stoplight hearing the drizzle sort of pitter-pattering on the windshield. I liked it. So you got to be up to date with all the latest criminals because it just makes you know that you are a better person. You are a smarter person. You are a higher level of person. And this guy, he decided to assault someone with two seagulls. He grabbed two seagulls and started assaulting someone with the seagulls that he was holding in his hands. I don't know what the person did, why he was assaulting him, if he was trying to rob him. I have no idea. But the fact is that he had two seagulls that he didn't show up with. He went and grabbed them to use them as weapons. Seagulls, by the way, are fine if you're worried about them. The guy's in jail, if you're wondering about that. But I have been on a beach. I was just up at Lake Erie. There's seagulls on the beach up there. Hey, you can't get close to a seagull. I mean, you could throw some food out and it'll come close to you. It'll probably eat out of your hand. But, man, you got to be quick if you want to snag that thing. And if it's just down there on the beach, if you get close, up they go. And then off they fly. So the fact that this guy was able to get two seagulls is pretty impressive. I don't know what you do once you have them to use as weapons. But anyways, seagull's fine. I just thought that was a very interesting use of a seagull. Seagulls are fine. Guy's an idiot. He's in jail. The person he assaulted, no idea. Doesn't matter. You can't get hurt by someone assaulting with a seagull. Coming up, I do have the almost impossible question. One question, one answer. That's how it works. You get it right, and you are going to win tickets to see some awesome rock music with the tribute to rock and roll's most iconic stars, rock gods of the Belterra Casino. That's next on WGRR.
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7: A better life with Dr. Sanjay Gupta.
8: They say consistency is key, but sometimes you just gotta switch it up. A new study out of Harvard School of Public Health found that varying your exercise routine could add years to your life. What exercise someone did didn't matter much. What did matter was that all the exercises together worked all the muscle groups in their body. Now, an added benefit to changing things up is it can help you push through the plateau effect. That's when your body gets so efficient at doing something that you actually stop getting better at it. And we know from previous research that specializing in any one sport at a young age can make someone actually more prone to injury. And as experts we talk to point out, even elite athletes switch up things with their workouts, making sure to target strength, cardio, flexibility, balance, and doing that every single week. I'm Dr. Sanjay Gupta, helping you live a better life.
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0: CabeLumber.com. 629 at WGRR. Have the almost impossible question. We'll play that right after Karen does the news.
15: A bill signed into law in Ohio on Tuesday expands the penalties for refusing to identify yourself during a traffic stop. Governor Mike DeWine signed House Bill 492 into law Tuesday, requiring drivers as well as passengers to disclose their name, address, and date of birth during traffic stops. Under the new law, those who don't disclose information may face consequences, including facing a fourth degree misdemeanor punishable by up to 30 days in jail and a $250 fine. The law takes into effect 90 days from the signing date. Beginning Monday, burger lovers are invited to explore the best burger joints the area has to offer with Cincinnati Burger Week. 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And the Reds beat the Phillies at home yesterday 11-5. They play again this evening at 7:10. I'm Karen Van Zandt with your news update on 103.5 WGRR.
0: 6:31 at WGRR. One question, one answer. Best way to describe it. It's the almost impossible question. Get it right. And you are off to see Rock God, a tribute to rock and roll's most iconic stars. It's going to be great. Here's the question. If you want to feel like a kiddo again. Yeah, that sounds like a good thing. If you want to feel like a kiddo again, this is the top outdoor activity that we do to give us that feeling. So when you want to feel like a kid again, this is the number one outdoor activity that we do to give us that feeling. What is it? 513-987-1035. Put a little thought into that or no thought. Doesn't matter. Crazy wild guess works too. When you want to feel like a kid again, this is the number one outdoor activity we do to give us that feeling. What is it? Caller 9, let's go with you. Just as I thought.

0: Don and Bortline on WGRR. So if you want to feel like a kid again, this is the number one outdoor activity that we do to give us that feeling, trying to figure out what it is. It's the almost impossible question. And we'll get to your guesses here in just a second. It is 20 now before 7 o'clock. 71. Still some drizzle around. But then we're going to be left with partly cloudy skies today. And maybe a storm this afternoon. Better luck tonight, though, if the rain is what you want. Oh, a quick reminder. Tomorrow, Friday, we have another sweet deal going on. This one sells out usually within about 9.5 minutes. It's a hot one. 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And if you wait, you will not get it. I guarantee that. Almost impossible question. Here we go. We got Rob first up. What's going on with you this morning, Rob?
1: I just pulled up to work.
0: Perfect, man. That paycheck's about to start going ching, ching, ching, ching, ching, ching, ching. And it's adding up. That's a good thing. Let's see if we can get you these tickets to the Rock God show. If you want to feel like a kid again, this is the number one outdoor activity that people say they do to give us that feeling. What is it?
1: I'm going to say to play on the playground.
0: Yeah, go out and play on the monkey. Well, don't do monkey bars. I don't have those anymore. Besides, you might hurt yourself, break something. And no one wants that to ever happen, so we must play on soft things.
1: Yeah, I'm going to say it's just a swing.
0: Yeah, go out and playground and on the safe swings. Exactly. I love that. Great. I think it's awesome. I know. It's hard to hear before you go into work.
1: Oh, no, it's all right. It's all right.
0: Just remember this. You're not truly a loser. You're just not the winner. Hey, Rob, take care.
1: Thank you.
0: Bye-bye. 103.5 WGRR. Brian, up next, buddy. So if you want to feel like a kid again, this is the number one outdoor activity that people do to give them that feeling. What is it?
2: I would say fly a kite.
0: Yeah, go out and fly a kite. I hated flying kites, just to be honest with you. But yeah, you say go out and fly a kite only because your dad told you that, so you get out of the house and under his feet. You didn't like that. No, that's not it. Try again. Laurie, let's do it. What do you think? Number one activity we do to give us that childlike feeling again.
3: Riding a bike.
0: Yeah, that's a good one. Great one. You never forget how to ride a bike. Is it riding a bike? No, try again. All right. Take care. All right. Don't have an answer. It's poop time. Always gives the answer away. One word. Tackle. That's all I'm going to give you. Tackle. 513-987-1035. If you want to feel like a kid again, this is the number one outdoor activity that we do to give us that feeling. What is it? And your clue is... tackle. 513-987-1035. Good luck.
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11: Few people now have asked me about a TikTok trend that they've come across. It's called 75 Hard. The challenge was created by entrepreneur and author Andy Frisella, who calls it a, quote, transformative mental toughness program and an Ironman for your brain. So here's what it entails. Eat a structured diet with no alcohol, drink a gallon of water, read 10 pages of nonfiction, take a progress photo, and complete two 45-minute workouts, one of them outdoors, every day for 75 days. Quite a challenge. We asked CNN fitness contributor Dana Santis about this, who reminded us that sustainable fitness isn't about punishment or proving discipline through extremes. It's about building habits that integrate into your lifestyle in a way that feels supportive and repeatable. If you ask me, that's going to be the key to long-term success. I'm Dr. Sanjay Gupta, helping you live a better life.
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WGR, we'll get on the almost impossible question about this outdoor activity that we do and want to feel like a kid again. And we'll play that after we do Bonnie Tyler, which just wanted to let you know she just passed away. News just broke a little bit ago. 75 years old. I love this one by her. It's called

0: There's Bonnie Tyler, on 103.5 WGRR 654. Just got news that she passed away. She was in Portugal. If I'm remembering everything right, she'd been put into a medically induced coma when she got sick down there, and they've been trying to obviously do the best they can, and she lost that battle just yesterday, so her family announced the news. Very sad for the family. 6:55 on 103.5 WGR. I always loved her songs. She had some great ones. Maybe let's play, you know what? I think for the 80s at 8, we should play a couple. Should get a Bonnie song in there. I think it'd be a good idea. Let's do this right now, the almost impossible question. One question, one answer. You get it right, and obviously you're going to win. If you want to feel like a kid again, this, they say, is the number one outdoor activity that we do to give us that feeling. What is it? 513-987-1035. Let's get up to Mainville. And Todd, what you guess?
1: I'm thinking I might go fishing.
0: You might go fishing. You're using the word tackle from the clue as fishing and not tackle for football. You're going fishing.
1: True story.
0: True story right there. And you got it's done. Are you a fisherman?
1: I am, actually.
0: When you get out there and do it, do you feel like you're young again, like you're a kiddo again?
1: Oh, hell yeah.
0: There you go. There you go. So this thing is right, what I just read, because you're a proof positive. I took my, I guess he's great-nephew, my nephew's son. He wanted to go fishing on Tuesday when we were up at Lake Erie. So I'm like, yeah. So we were at the end of the pier. It's like 10 o'clock at night, and he's got no bait, just a hook, and drop it in the water, and had a blast. Didn't catch a thing, of course. Didn't even have a nibble. Caught a couple rocks.
1: Oh, yeah.
0: That's what it's all about.
1: Being out there.
0: Yeah, it was really cool. We had great conversations, and that was the best part about it. All right, Todd, well, you were off to see Rock Gods, a tribute to rock and roll's most iconic stars. Talking AC/DC, Van Halen, Def Leppard, Guns N' Roses, Aerosmith, Bon Jovi, just tons and tons, all the great songs. You'll feel like you're there with the original. And the tickets are at Ticketmaster.com.
1: Sweet.
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11: For more than a decade, the Environmental Working Group has put out a list of the so-called Dirty Dozen. These are the non-organic produce contaminated with the highest levels of pesticides. Well, this year, spinach topped the list, followed by kale, collard, mustard greens, strawberries, grapes, nectarines, peaches, cherries, apples, blackberries, pears, potatoes, and blueberries. Now, all these fruits and vegetables are part of a healthy diet, so no one is saying you shouldn't eat them. Point is, though, you could consider buying these items organic if and when you can, and then taking extra care when you wash them. The FDA recommends rinsing all fruits and vegetables, even the ones that are organic, under running water that is slightly warmer than room temperature. Don't use soap, bleach, or any fancy produce washes. I'm Dr. Sanjay Gupta, helping you live a better life.
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103.5 WGRR and relief is coming. The heat is too much for you. How about some water? How about Aqua Adventures? If you can sing, you can win Finish Off Lyric. 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

Caller number 9 at 513-987-1035. Why? Because it's time to sing, finish off the lyrics on 103.5 WGR. I'll give you a song. It's a Journey one today. Don't Stop Believing. And if you can finish it off when they're done singing, you are off to Land of Illusion. An aqua adventure. Get some relief from the heat.

All right, there you go. 513-987-1035. You got the tune. Now you got to sing. Good luck. Let's finish off the lyric on 103.5 WGRR.

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0: 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Before we get to this morning's Finish Off the Lyric, quick reminder, Friday, that's tomorrow, Free Ticket Friday on WGRR. Every hour, starting at 8, all through your day, tickets to see Styx in Chicago at Riverbend. So be listening so you can win from WGRR. Speaking of winning right now, let's do it. It's Finish Off the Lyric. Sing along wherever you are, or just listen to our buddy JB from Lawrenceburg, who's doing the singing on the radio. How's that voice this morning?
1: I don't know yet.
0: It'll be a surprise when you open your mouth. I'm like, ooh, that's good. Or, ooh, dude. All right, we're going to do Journey here, man. And the song is Don't Stop Believing. Are you ready?
1: I guess so.
0: And don't stop singing until I tell you to stop, all righty? Here we go.
1: Gotcha.
0: It's JB.

0: Waiting in the night.
1: I'll give it to you.
0: We got people.
1: Look at you. That's beautiful. That was awesome. Starting out with your little falsetto, too, man. JP. That was absolutely worth it. That made my morning. And
0: I'm driving down the road in my truck, so it was a little bit tough.
1: No. Make no excuses. You were perfect. You were exactly what we needed this morning. All right. Turn that truck around as soon as you can and get up to Aqua Illusions, Land of Illusions Aqua Adventures. Fun for all ages. I think you definitely count. Largest inflatable obstacle course in the U.S. They got paddle boards, lazy river. There's the kids zone. Lots of stuff for adults, kids, mini golf. We got it, man. Ends open 7 days a week. Congratulations.
0: Sweet. What do I got to do for that?
1: You got to sing more songs for them. We're going to put you on their payroll.
0: Gotcha.
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18: Osteoporosis affects millions of people in the United States and around the world. It's a disease that basically causes someone's bones to become weak, brittle, and porous, which can increase their risk of fractures. Now, the good news here is there are things you can do other than, or in addition to, taking medications to prevent fractures before it's too late. One is to up your intake of calcium and vitamin D. You also want to eat more protein. One functional medicine dietitian told us that that helps build muscle, and if you're building muscle strength, then you are also building bone strength. You want to be mindful of your workouts. The best ways to build bone density, one therapist told us, are going to be resistance exercises like lifting weights, and also exercises that make your bones take a bit of an impact, such as jumping or even running, just loading the bones a little bit more. I'm Dr. Sanjay Gupta, helping you live a better life.
19: It's got twang.
1: Good morning. It's Jim Day Show on 103.5 WGRR. Karen with the news. Good morning.
6: Good morning, Jim. There was a bill that was signed into law in Ohio on Tuesday, and it expands the penalties for refusing to identify yourself during a traffic stop. Have you heard about this?
1: I have.
6: Governor Mike DeWine, he signed this law on Tuesday requiring not only drivers, because that's always been the case, but also passengers to disclose their name, address, and date of birth during traffic stops.
1: Interesting.
6: Yeah. Under the new law, those who don't disclose that information could face consequences. It could be like 30 days in jail, a $250 fine. Supporters say the bill closes a gray area in Ohio law and gives officers a clear way to handle traffic stops when people refuse to identify themselves. The law will take into effect 90 days from the signing date. Here's my question, though, because like sometimes Cannon and I will go somewhere together. If he's driving, I may not like take my purse with me. What if I don't have my ID on me?
1: True. Now, you just said that do they have to show ID or just say who they are?
6: Well, it doesn't really say in the story that I saw, so I don't know.
1: But let's find out.
6: Yeah, if they're wanting ID.
1: Let's have Cannon get pulled over with you in there without ID.
6: Let's not do that.
1: I think that's a great idea.
6: Let's not. I come to Ohio for work. We're mostly in Kentucky.
1: Oh, that's right. You're Kentucky.
6: So you'll have to test it out.
1: I'll test it out for you.
6: You and Tracy go out later. Yeah. Take her out to dinner. Tell her, honey, leave the purse at home. I'm paying. And then speed and see what happens.
1: I can imagine all the great videos are going to be out there now because there's so many great ones of people who, A, just refuse to give the officers their information. Uh-huh. Those are fun to watch. I can go through hours of that. But now we'll add the passengers in and Ohio. That'll be fun.
6: Yeah, there you go. It doesn't take effect till 90 days. Okay. You have 90 days to prepare for that. Starting on Monday, much sooner than 90 days, Monday, Cincinnati Burger Week starts back up, Jim. It's one of my favorite times of the year. Now, they will have specialty burgers, $8 or $9 available. More than 80 participating restaurants this time around. That might be the most that's ever participated. They're going to do everything from classic cheeseburgers and smash burgers to, you know, fancy chef inspired stuff. But if you want to get a sneak peek of what Burger Week will have to offer, there's a preview party actually happening this evening. It's going to be at the Samuel Adams Cincinnati Tap Room, which is on West Elder Street.
1: They're going to serve burgers?
6: It starts at 5:30 and goes until 8 o'clock this evening. Well, it says you can get a sneak peek. It'd be weird if they weren't.
1: Wouldn't it? Yeah, it would.
6: Yeah. Just like a plastic burger.
1: You can see it. It's like when they bring the dessert out to you at the restaurant and you're like, can I poke it? Because it really looks like it's plastic.
6: Yeah.
1: Exactly. It is.
6: Yeah.
1: We've been using it for 15 years.
6: The
1: whipped cream looks fresh as it did in the day they molded it.
6: Since 1972. I doubt that's the case tonight. And finally, Jim, you volunteer sometimes, right? You like to volunteer?
1: Sometimes I like to be a good human.
6: All right. Well, that's good news for you. People who volunteer, according to new research, may live longer than those who don't volunteer.
1: Oh.
6: But there's a caveat.
1: Oh.
6: You actually have to want to help the people that you're volunteering for or the animals or
1: isn't
6: whatever
1: that like
6: it
1: work
6: is.
1: Service, like the government tells you you have to do, the judge tells you?
6: If your job or the government or somebody tells you you have to go volunteer, that doesn't count. Or if you're doing it just to make yourself feel better about yourself.
1: It's not going
6: to
1: do anything?
6: Yeah, they say it's got to be because you truly want to help the people or the animals or whatever you're volunteering for.
1: However, if you don't truly want to help them and you're already helping them, keep it up. Don't stop. Just know you're not going to live longer.
6: Yeah. So, still help them, but just know it's for selfish reasons and you're not as good of a person as some other people.
1: Wow. Reality hitting you hard in the face this morning. Aren't you glad you woke up with WGR?
6: Aren't you glad you're back from vacation, Jim?
1: And aren't you glad you stayed at that hotel when you opened up the drawer, you found a box of what? Used? Next on WGR.

0: So there it was in my hotel room, and lo and behold, through the door walks...
1: Good morning, it's Jim Day Show on WGRR. This is not my story, by the way.
2: Oh.
1: Karen, this just happened. It was not walking through the door, per se. It was more tearing the door down. A couple found that as they're in their hotel room, a bear. Bear wandered in. It was, and then when they looked back at security footage, they saw the bear was walking down the hallway and decided their room must have smelled the best and tore the door down.
2: Wow.
1: With the couple inside.
2: Could you imagine? Like, at that point, you got to think that's a person in a bear suit and you're being punked.
1: No.
2: Because when is that ever going
1: to
2: happen?
1: Well, in Tibet it did. And
2: yeah.
1: They took a look at the claws and they're like, bear turned around, did leave, and they got out. But you sometimes find interesting things in hotel rooms. 513-987-1035. Love to know what you found in the hotel room. I found a giant box of what you can imagine in a hotel room on the side of a highway. It was a 200 count box of this particular product.
2: Oh.
1: There were 15 missing. I do know that because I counted.
2: Of course you did.
1: I was bored. It was just me. And I was like, I'm like looking through the cupboards. Like there's like three doors to look in, right?
2: Yeah.
1: And then like, oh, what? I don't think this comes standard with the room.
2: I was going to say, so like housekeeping didn't take care of it, no. Or does it just come with the room?
1: Maybe it comes with it. See, that's what my thought was. I'm like, you think that someone would take it out.
2: Was this an establishment that paid by the hour?
1: No, it wasn't.
2: Okay, just wondering.
1: It was up just south of Dayton, 675. If you ever go up there and you get off on 675, it's like the hotel that's on your left side. It's like a Comfort Inn or something.
2: Sure.
1: Yeah, it was interesting.
2: Huh.
1: Yeah. And 15 were missing because I was bored and I counted.
2: I can't believe you even touched it.
1: Oh, probably shouldn't have, huh?
2: Yeah.
1: I didn't think about that.
2: Yeah.
1: My cousin, I remember years ago, Cousin Kate, she went down to the Bahamas.
2: Uh-huh.
1: Her brother is the one that is the coach for, coach for USC, now he's SMU.
2: Mm-hmm.
1: So they would always do a tournament down there. And she was at the hotel in the Bahamas. And she's like, I open up the closet and there's a wedding dress in there.
2: A wedding dress?
1: Who forgets a wedding dress?
2: I feel like this wedding maybe didn't have a good outcome.
1: Maybe because the groom was in my hotel room using the box of industrial... 513-987-1035. Found it in the hotel room. Why don't you add to our list?
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12: There are lots of things you can measure to get an idea of how healthy you are at any given moment. Temperature, heart rate, blood pressure, just to name a few. But how about how healthy you will be and how long you're likely to live? According to a new study out of the University at Buffalo, two simple strength tests are pretty accurate at predicting longevity in older women. One is hand grip strength, and the other is how quickly people can stand up from a seated position without using their arms. By the way, I remember interviewing former President Jimmy Carter when he was quite old and being really impressed how he just popped out of the chair without using his arms. Not a lot of older people can actually do that. But I think the message here is that maintaining strength as you age is going to help you perform everyday activities, but also help you avoid injury and stay independent. I'm Dr. Sanjay Gupta, helping you live a better life.
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0: morning. It's Jim Day Show on 103.5 WGRR. High today of 78. No, make that 86. That sounds better. 86.
1: It doesn't sound better, but okay.
0: No, that's more reality. I don't want to be caught for lying. It is 71 in the Queen City, and we were talking just moments ago, if you missed it earlier, that Bonnie Tyler passed away, and you were just jamming to her music the other day.
1: I was, yeah. I have a couple of her records in our vinyl collection at home. I have just always loved her voice. She had that really cool raspy.
0: That little rasp sound.
1: Like, when you heard her, you knew who it was.
0: I need a hero!
1: Yeah, yeah.
0: No, not quite like that.
1: Well, yeah, but it was a nice attempt. Total Eclipse of the Heart, of course, is her biggest hit. But she had a few. But I do recommend, if you go to like a record store and look in the used bins, mm-hmm. you might be able to find one of her records. But I would pick one up because there's some really good gems on there that weren't necessarily radio hits back in the day. She had some good stuff.
0: Yeah, She was in Portugal, as I recall, doing a show down there, got sick, and they put her into a medically induced coma just recently.
1: She was in that coma for a while, and then I remember thinking just a few weeks ago, like, I haven't heard an update, you know? So I Googled her, and she did come out of the coma, but I don't think she ever really
0: recovered.
1: Yeah, unfortunately. She was 75. But yeah, just what a voice.
0: Yes, she did. She did. Well, now that you've heard my rendition of Holding Out for a Hero.
1: Please don't sing more.
0: I won't sing anymore. Okay. However, we do have the 80s at 8 coming up, and I'll pop her in there.
1: Yes.
0: So that is on the way next.
1: Yeah, turn that one up. It's a good one.
0: Not me, though. WGRI.
1: No, yeah.
2: Come sail.
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greatest music, greatest decade, and one of the greats from it, Huey, who says he just can't hear pitch anymore. Music is no longer a part of his life because of implants. He can't hear the pitch, and the music sounds tinny, and it's not good. That's hard, man. That's hard. This is back when he was crushing and killing it. If this is it.

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Good shape, low mileage, only driven time to time. It's Jim Day in the 80s at 8 on 103.5 WGRR.

0: 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John Matarese from WCPO Channel 9 in the
1: news.
0: And
1: I'm sad. I remember growing up listening to Total Eclipse of the Heart and her other songs. And it was just great music.
0: Yeah. Sounds good stuff. Yeah. 75. It was, the family just says it just happened. Mm-hmm. So, okay. John Matarese from WCPO Channel 9, famous for saving us money. I need some protein, John. And I know the best way to get protein is buy any product in the store right now because they all have protein in it.
1: Anything at Kroger or Walmart or Sam's or Costco because everything has protein in it. It's incredible. We go through these phases. Mm-hmm. You talk about Bonnie Tyler in the 80s. Back then, I think it was the no fat. Nothing could have fat in it.
0: Yeah.
1: And then it was, oh, fat is good. It's no carbs. So then like ten years ago, it was no carbs. We love fat. And now everything is all protein, and you have protein potato chips, protein Pop-Tarts, where it's Pop-Tarts with like a billboard on it that says protein Cheerios, protein spaghetti sauce, everything with protein. We talked to a nutritionist, Kayla Pasquale. She's a local nutritionist, and she said, you know what? You really don't need that much protein. Protein's good, especially from chicken and fish and
0: eggs. Real protein.
1: Real protein. And she said, you know, it's like vitamin C. You take too much vitamin C, it gets flushed out.
0: Mm.
1: And they feel it's kind of the same way with protein. So you're spending all this money for protein. Have you seen the price on some of these?
0: It's expensive.
1: Yeah, we looked at Eggo waffles, a box of regular Eggos, you know, the kind that Eleven used to eat on Stranger Things. You know, Hopper used to make her the waffles. I love that show.
0: In a good show.
1: Okay, so, you know.
0: I can't see Hopper wanting to have protein, though, in his waffles.
1: No, she didn't get the protein one. She got regular Eggos, and that's $2.99 a box. Then we found protein Eggos for $5 a box.
0: Holy moly.
1: Like $2 more.
0: Just for protein.
1: And the Honey Nut Cheerios, more expensive as well. So you're spending a lot of money for like a half teaspoon of powder.
0: But it's healthy for you, John. I need my protein. Come on.
1: That's right. So I'm going to be healthy and eat potato chips with protein all day.
0: I love the way you think there. All right. Rumor has it that there's a new coaster coming to Kings Island.
1: There's rumors and, you know, we looked into it and I don't know about that. What's going on is that Kings Island, you know, they need a new roller coaster. They haven't had anything big since Orion 6 years ago.
0: Wild.
1: So it's kind of due. And there's an incredible new coaster down in Atlanta called Airy Force One. And it won a whole bunch of awards. It's brand new. It opened up a couple of years ago. Brand new, big coaster in Atlanta. But the little theme park it's in is shutting down.
0: Oh.
1: It's kind of like Stricker's Grove or something, you know?
0: I mean, and they have this big roller coaster.
1: A little tiny theme park. With a giant new coaster and the whole park's closing down. So the coaster's for sale.
0: It's got to go somewhere.
1: And now it's a steel coaster. You can take them apart. They're bolted together and move them. That does happen. And people are saying, all the fan base of Kings Island is saying, let's get it here. Let's get it to Kings Island. Replace the old vortex. Mm-hmm. There's a big hole in the ground. Put it there. So could it happen?
0: Maybe.
1: I don't know.
0: Maybe.
1: The problem is when there's incredible coasters, do you know where they go?
0: No.
1: They get built in Sandusky at Cedar Point.
0: Because
1: it's the same company that owns Cedar Point and Kings Island. They tend to give the best coasters. They just got a brand new big one last
0: year. It is the roller coaster, they say.
1: Yeah, it is. So it's the capital of the world. So I don't know, but there's a lot of talk about it. You can read all about it and see it. It's on my Facebook page and my Instagram.
0: All right, John.
1: So maybe. Let's hope so. As I always say, don't waste your money.
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11: A better life with Dr. Sanjay Gupta.
12: A colleague of mine went to a meeting of the primetime seniors the other week. There are programs like this all over the country for people in their 60s, 70s, 80s, and beyond to stay active. It's not just something to keep older folks busy. It helps to keep their bodies in shape and their brains sharp. Showing up with a good attitude is a must, and research shows that having the right mindset actually does lead to better physical aging. So if you need some suggestions to boost your positivity, experts we talked to recommended focusing on goals, which can boost your confidence. Practice gratitude, they said. One of the seniors my colleague met told her that just waking up in the morning is, quote, better than the alternative. That's true. Focus on the things you can control. Diet and exercise, and very importantly, surround yourself with positive people, because that can be contagious. I'm Dr. Sanjay Gupta, helping you live a better life.
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0: $15 million. No, it's not the Mega Millions. That's like 604 right now. But this is a much more manageable size, and it's free money. Good morning. It's Jim Day Show on 103.5 WGRR. 73 right now, headed up to 86. And I'm not seeing a drizzle. I think most of that's out of here. But it looks like we'll probably have some pop-up storms this afternoon with more, a better likelihood tonight. So, what do we go? $15 million for free? Yeah. Three things you didn't know, and I guarantee you'll share one with a friend today. The best way to get $15 million in free advertising is dumb luck. Think back to the Fast and Furious movies, that whole franchise. The beer that they drank was Corona. And the only reason that they drank Corona is because the producers thought, what beer's going to fit the vibe of these guys? And they, bantered around a little bit, and they're finally, Corona, that should do it. All right, we need someone to go to the store and make a beer run. So they sent some intern down to the corner Kroger and pick up some Corona so they could film it. Corona had nothing to do with it, and they got $15 million in free advertising from the Fast and Furious. It was not bad at all. Number two, three things you didn't know. The answer I will tell you is not Louisiana, even though it makes sense. The question is, which U.S. state, you got 50 to choose from, well, 49, because you know it's not Louisiana, which state has the most people who speak French at home? Which state has the most people who speak French in their households? It's not Louisiana. It is, with a whopping 5% of households speaking French. We have to go to New England and Maine. Yeah, Maine has 5% of their households speak French at home. It makes sense because right across the border is Canada, and that whole part of Canada, they like to speak French. So it kind of just rolled right over here into the U.S. And finally, the longest single palindromic word in the English language, to say it's spelled the same way frontward and backwards, like mom, but that's awfully short. The longest one in the English language is rotavator. Rotavator, which is another name for a rototiller. It is spelled, here we go, longest one. Write it down so you don't forget it. R-O-T-A-V-A-T-O-R. R-A-T-A-V-A-T-O-R. Spell, share that with someone today. They'll look at you and go, that's impressive. I'm glad you're my friend. There you go. Three things you didn't know. Which one are you going to share with a friend today?
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16: A better life with Dr. Sanjay Gupta.
17: They say consistency is key, but sometimes you just gotta switch it up. A new study out of Harvard School of Public Health found that varying your exercise routine could add years to your life. What exercise someone did didn't matter much. What did matter was that all the exercises together worked all the muscle groups in their body. Now, an added benefit to changing things up is it can help you push through the plateau effect. That's when your body gets so efficient at doing something that you actually stop getting better at it. And we know from previous research that specializing in any one sport at a young age can make someone actually more prone to injury. And as experts we talk to point out, even elite athletes switch up things with their workouts, making sure to target strength, cardio, flexibility, balance, and doing that every single week. I'm Dr. Sanjay Gupta, helping you live a better life.
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0: 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Karen has everything.
18: Well, I have some news.
0: Part of the
18: news. I have everything, okay. But you know, I'll try. The Newport Aquarium, they unveiled a sculpture yesterday. It's a sea turtle sculpture, and it's built entirely from 140 pounds of recycled plastics and materials that were destined for landfills. It's very cool. It's big, too. It's 8 feet by 9.5 feet, and it was celebrated the start of their new Seas the Summer Festival. The sculpture was handcrafted by students with dyslexia, ADHD, or executive functioning challenges. They're from Springer School and Center in partnership with the Cincinnati Recycling and Reuse Hub. So the recycled materials that make up this turtle are things like CDs, egg cartons, metal scraps, pool noodles, and other plastic waste. But it's really cool. If you want to see a picture of it, it's on the Newport Aquarium Facebook page. But you can also check it out if you go to the aquarium. It's now the home is the lobby of the aquarium.
0: Wouldn't it be neat if you go in there like, oh, that's my CD. I remember donating that into the trash can.
18: I threw those eggs away. that's my pool noodle.
0: That's my pool noodle. Like, can I get that back?
18: Yeah.
0: No, it's artwork now.
18: It's art. That's right. But yeah, you can go check it out. It's in the lobby of the aquarium. The World Cup quarterfinals begin this afternoon. France and Morocco, they play at 4 p.m. And then tomorrow, Spain and Belgium at 3. The second half of the quarterfinals start on Saturday, Norway and England, and then Argentina and Switzerland. And even though the United States is now out of the World Cup running, the banks will still be continuing their watch parties. So you can still head down to the banks, watch on the big screens. If you want more info on that, by the way, their website is thebankscincy.com. And finally, if you want to make a really good first impression on someone, Jim, mm-hmm. experts say what you want to do. I know you're not going to like this.
0: Oh, no.
18: Is to keep up on your celebrity gossip.
0: Oh.
18: Yeah, they say research shows that small talk and gossip about celebrities or TV shows is the top topic when people meet for the first time. Researchers say it's because you may not have a lot in common with this person, but everyone knows celebrities.
0: Right, so you can just throw it out there and then have that little bit of...
18: And you have something more than the weather to talk about.
0: Yeah, well, since I was on vacation, I haven't kept up with my celebrity topic. However,
18: yes.
0: However, I do know that Taylor Swift got married.
18: She did.
0: And to Travis Kelce, they're still married. And yeah. That's great. That was a great wedding. Wasn't that an awesome wedding? I loved it. Did you enjoy it?
18: I love that wedding so much.
0: Yeah.
18: Yeah.
0: I thought her outfit was amazing.
18: I don't know, honestly. It was overshadowing my birthday a little bit, so I'm mad at Taylor.
0: How's my small talk?
18: It's great. Yeah, good job.
0: I appreciate that. Yeah. Karen? Oh, and happy belated birthday. Nice way to slide that one in there.
18: Yeah, you're welcome. Yeah, I love that you took my birthday off.

This summer, may you be as bikini-ready as Cher has been for over 50 years. Summer fun with Cincinnati's greatest hits, 103.5 WGRR.

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0: crank up Cincinnati's greatest hits, sounding so good, coming through your smart speaker. 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And we built this city on rock and roll at 9/11. Hi, I'm Rockin' Ron. Well, after a day off yesterday, World Cup back in action today, start of the quarterfinals. Of course, it'd be nice if, you know, U.S. made it this far in the tournament. We had hopes of going deep this year, but we just didn't look good Monday night losing to Belgium. And you can tell where soccer has played well in the world, Europe. Six of the final eight countries are from Europe. And it's certainly been an exciting World Cup and wonderful that, you know, we, along with Canada and Mexico, got to host in 2026. My sister Lisa and I, we happened to be visiting relatives in Germany in 2006 when Germany hosted the World Cup. And we weren't able to go to any of the games, but I just remember when Germany beat Argentina in one of the matches then. People were waving German flags and honking their car horns and singing in English, "Don't cry for me, Argentina." France and Morocco play in Boston today at 4 o'clock. The game on Fox 19. France is favored. I happen to listen to WGRR afternoon personality Keith Mitchell. He's choosing Norway to go all the way this year. I'm rooting for Switzerland.
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11: For decades, the prevailing wisdom for someone who's had a heart attack has been to put them on beta blockers for the rest of their life. But new research suggests that might not be necessary, and that the benefits of these medications probably taper off after a year or two. On the whole, and for the average person, beta blockers are very safe and very effective. But, as with any medication, they can come with a cost. A financial one, and also potential side effects. We're talking about things like fatigue, dizziness, dry mouth, dry eyes. I want to be clear when I say that you absolutely should talk to your doctor before starting or stopping any medication. Point is, if you're years out from a heart attack and you're in otherwise good health, you might want to ask your doctor about discontinuing beta blockers. You want to, of course, keep up a healthy lifestyle, diet, exercise, and sleep. I'm Dr. Sanjay Gupta, helping you live a better life.
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1: Meteorologist Allison Rogers with the WLWT News 5 certified most accurate forecast. Some showers around this morning, pop-up thunderstorms this afternoon, getting up to 86 today. We're seeing some light rain on Channel 5 Doppler radar in southern Claremont County, northeast corner of Bracken County, and much of Mason County seeing rain right now, all moving off to the southeast. Tonight, rain after midnight, continuing into tomorrow morning, could be heavy at times. Only getting down to 71 tonight and 84 on Friday. It's 74 with more of Cincinnati's greatest hits and the Steve Miller Band.

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103.5 WGRR, Cincinnati's greatest hits. Hey, get a couple of VIP tickets to see Foghat at the Tire Discounters Festival in Sycamore at Bechtel Park. Next Saturday night, July 18th, win after 8 o'clock tonight. Listening to Steve Mann.

0: 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Blondie and Call Me at 1010. I'm rocking around. And how about Reds third baseman, all-star Sal Stewart? Made Reds history last night. He hit two home runs. And that's the Reds record for most home runs by a rookie before the all-star break, which starts next Monday. Sal has 19 home runs so far this season. Those homers moves him past Frank Robinson. And Sal Stewart is the Reds' most powerful hitter this season. Not only leading in home runs, but RBIs at 61, doubles at 21, total bases at 159. Reds beat Philadelphia 11-5. Try to take the series from the Phillies tonight, 7-10, at Great American Ballpark.
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0: Remains shut down because of a Coleraine police officer taken to the hospital. Serious crash has both directions of Ronald Reagan closed between Blue Rock and Coleraine.
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11: A Better Life with Dr. Sanjay Gupta.
12: By age 35, two-thirds of American men will experience some degree of noticeable hair loss. And by age 50, about 85% of men will have significantly thinning hair. That's according to the American Hair Loss Association. Now, one dermatologist explained that hair loss can either be genetic or it can be triggered by stress, illness, surgery, medications, major life events. No matter the cause, a lot of men, understandably, are frustrated by hair loss because it seems like a loss of control. You can take great care of your scalp by all sorts of expensive lotions and potions, but that might not matter. There are some tried and true medications that might work, like minoxidil or finasteride. But another solution is just shaving it off. And I've heard more and more how liberating this can be for a lot of guys. That's the ultimate control of their appearance. I'm Dr. Sanjay Gupta, helping you live a better life.
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2: Meteorologist Allison Rogers with the WLWT News 5 Certified Most Accurate Forecast. Do have a flood watch in effect for much of the tri-state beginning tonight, continuing until early Sunday. Some showers around this morning. Most of the rain we're seeing on Channel 5 Doppler radar, south of Mount Orab to Maysville, and the heaviest rain north of Carrollton. Pop-up thunderstorms this afternoon. Humid be around 86 as you head home from work listening to Keith Mitchell. Widespread rain after midnight tonight. Overnight, some of those storms could be severe with heavy rain and strong winds. And that weather pattern continues until tomorrow morning, only dropping down to 71 tonight. And then some downpours possible in the afternoon and evening on Friday, tomorrow at 84. It's 76 with more of Cincinnati's greatest hits and the Safety Dance, Men Without Hats.

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singer of the duo Soft Cell, Mark Almond, celebrating his 69th birthday today. Their claim to fame in about 8 minutes. First, Aerosmith.

103.5 WGRR, Cincinnati's greatest hits. You're going to hear songs you haven't heard in a long time from Queen, The Grassroots, ELO, Cat Stevens, David Bowie, and others, all tonight with The Man. 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

If you love the music of Aerosmith, Bon Jovi, AC/DC, and others, you want to see the rock gods rock the Belterra Casino Resort this Saturday night at 7 o'clock. 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

0: Cincinnati's greatest hits could be heard through your smart speaker. Just say play 103.5 WGRR. Number of requests for that song, including for Tammy in Taylor Mill. It's 1210. I'm Ron Schumacher with your lunchtime great spy request till 1 at 513-987-1035. Shocked by the news this morning that Bonnie Tyler from Wales has passed away. You know, she underwent emergency surgery on April 30th for a perforated intestine at a hospital in Portugal and was later placed into an induced coma to kind of help with her recovery. Well, she came out of that coma on June 15th, but then we get word unexpectedly she passed away last night in the hospital as a result of the illness that she was being treated for. Bonnie Tyler was born Gaynor Hopkins, and at the age of 17, she got her start in music when her aunt entered her into a local talent competition. But things changed for her in 1977 as she had an operation to remove vocal cord nodules, which ended up giving her a raspy voice. And she screamed in frustration at first, but that gravelly voice was certainly distinctive and gave us great hits through the years like It's a Heartache, Holding Out for a Hero, and, of course, the number one song you just heard. Here's Bonnie Tyler on how she got to record Total Eclipse of the Heart.
1: I wanted to work with Jim Steinman, right? Because I'd loved the album Bat Out of Hell. So when Muff Winwood from CBS Records, Sony, asked me who did I want to work with, I said, well, I want to work with the same people that Meatloaf are working with, you know? I love that kind of sound. I know I can sing those kind of songs.
0: Yeah, she certainly could. Bonnie Tyler was 75.
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6: Few people now have asked me about a TikTok trend that they've come across. It's called 75 Hard. The challenge was created by entrepreneur and author Andy Frisella, who calls it a, quote, transformative mental toughness program and an Ironman for your brain. So here's what it entails. Eat a structured diet with no alcohol, drink a gallon of water, read 10 pages of nonfiction, take a progress photo, and complete two 45-minute workouts, one of them outdoors, every day, for 75 days. Quite a challenge. We asked CNN fitness contributor Dana Santis about this, who reminded us that sustainable fitness isn't about punishment or proving discipline through extremes. It's about building habits that integrate into your lifestyle in a way that feels supportive and repeatable. If you ask me, that's going to be the key to long-term success. I'm Dr. Sanjay Gupta, helping you live a better life.
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11: I don't need to hear anything from anybody. There's too much riding on my mind being locked in. Play offense, not defense. If you play hard and you play the game right, nobody really gets on you. 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Just play the game one way. 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

0: 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A lunchtime great by request for Bill listening in Middletown. So happens to be one of the great hits you're going to hear with Casey Kasem on American Top 40 this Sunday morning, 7 to 10, as he counts down the biggest hits from this week in 1973.
1: I was going to pick up here for Paul McCartney. 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
1: 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Just play the game one way. You hit a ball in the gap, run. 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

0: Speaking of time, where does the time go? Lunch hour always flies by so quickly. 103.5 WGRR, Cincinnati's greatest hits. 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
0: For Joe in Walton.

Thank you for helping me put together a fantastic hour of Lunchtime Greats by Request. Got a great summer song for you coming up right after Aerosmith.

Cincinnati's greatest hits for summer. 103.5 WGRR. Well, four of Ohio's biggest basketball programs are going to be part of a first-of-its-kind college basketball experience playing outside. All the details right after this great hit.

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In case you haven't heard, southbound 75 closed between Tylersville and Cincinnati Dayton Road because of a serious accident. Keith Mitchell and Wendy Walker will keep you updated on traffic this afternoon. And Keith is next with more of Cincinnati's greatest hits on 103.5 WGRR. Be safe. 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

Making our way through this Thursday workday. How's it going? It's Keith Mitchell. Good to have you along. Hanging out with Cincinnati's greatest hits. And it's Europe.

John Waite coming back to Cincinnati. He will be at the Taft Theater Friday night, October 2nd. Tickets on sale tomorrow morning at 10. Here's John, missing you.

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all free. 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

Reds going for a series win tonight. They knocked around the Phillies last night, 11-4. 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

103.5 WGRR, Keith Mitchell, 3 o'clock on Music Hour. Still dealing with that big wreck. Southbound 75 just past Tylersville. The two right lanes remain blocked. About a 45-minute backup from there.

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103.5 WGRR. In about 8 minutes, I've got a Barleycorn's Brewhouse gift card. It's up for grabs when we play the 103 of a kind game. It's extreme.

103.5 WGRR. It is 3:30. Let's play. Hang on now. Hold on. Oh, man. Matthew Wilder got started there before I could. All right. Three things with something in common for a $25 gift card to Barleycorn's Brewhouse. If you get it right today. And here's your three. Louie, Rebel, and Sugar. What do they have in common? Louie, Rebel, and Sugar. 513-987-1035. Caller 5, we start with you. Now, Matthew, you can go. Break my stride.

0: 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Let's get a winner for the 103 of a kind game. Three things with something in common. Today it was Louie, Rebel, and Sugar. And we've got David from Fort Thomas. David, what you got?
1: I'm taking a guess at songs where you repeat the word. Louie, Louie, Rebel, Rebel, Sugar, Sugar.
0: That's perfect. You got it. That's the answer.
1: All right.
0: Also happens to be National Sugar Cookie Day, so we tie it all together.
1: Oh, wow.
0: I've got a day out for you. $25 gift card to Barleycorn's Brewhouse in Wilder.
1: That sounds great.
0: Yeah, Barleycorn's Brewhouse now serving a weekend brunch with Mimosa Flight. You can join them every Saturday and Sunday from 10 a.m. to 1 p.m.

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1: 103.5 WGRR, Keith Mitchell. 3 o'clock all music hour. Still working on that accident. Southbound 75 just after Tylersville. It involved four vehicles, including a Rumpke truck. And the backup's still about 60 minutes to get through there. And you've got an accident southbound 71 between 275 and Pfeiffer. That has been moved to the right shoulder. Wendy will keep you up to date on southbound 75 completely reopening, hopefully sooner than later.

0: Getting into another hour
1: of Cincinnati's greatest hits. Thanks for keeping us on at work. Commodores, Billy Joel, REO Speedwagon on the way. Photograph. Def Leppard.

103.5 WGRR. Some good news. Southbound 75 just south of Tylersville. All lanes have reopened for a bad crash there involving four vehicles.

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1: A few spotty showers will be possible throughout this afternoon. Temperatures make it up to about 86, but more widespread rain on the way for the overnight into Friday morning. There is potential for heavy rainfall. I'm WLWT meteorologist Allison Rogers on 103.5 WGRR.

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cool down with a set of passes to Aqua Adventures at Land of Illusion in Middletown. Jim Day back from vacation, and we'll have those tomorrow morning right around 7:20.

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Steve Miller's The Joker. Exit out of this Thursday workday. It's Keith Mitchell. Got some Yes coming up. Hotel California on the way. Simple Minds on Jim Kerr's birthday.

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1: 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It's Keith Mitchell. If you're a college basketball fan, you know we have a rich history of college hoops here in the tri-state and Ohio, Kentucky. And this is a really cool event. This is brand new. You're going to get four Ohio teams playing each other in a very unique location. UC and Ohio State will play, followed by Xavier and Dayton. It's the CareSource Basketball Invitational, and it's going to be at the Lindner Family Tennis Center in Mason. They're going to play on the main court, main tennis court, to have this little preseason basketball tournament. It's preseason, so the games are just an exhibition, but it's going to be fun seeing them play. Some of the proceeds go to charity. Now, each school will get an allotment of tickets for students, and then the rest of the tickets will be available to everyone to buy. They'll go on sale later this summer, and then the night of basketball will be October 7th, which is a Wednesday. And I'm guessing or presuming that they're going to play this at night. But UC and Ohio State, Xavier Dayton in the CareSource Invitational on October the 7th.
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7: For years, we've been talking about both the positive and negative effects of being on social media. And I would say, by and large, for older adults, social media is net positive. Not all positive, but net positive. Helps them keep in touch with friends and stay social. But for younger people, social media use, especially heavy use, tends to be net negative. In fact, according to this year's World Happiness Report, youth who use social media more than 5 hours a day reported a lower level of well-being. And researchers who study this sort of thing found that many teens wish these platforms didn't even exist, and yet they can't seem to stop using them. Experts we talked to largely suggested two things. Ideally, along with your friend group, take some time offline. Also, try to recurate your algorithm so it shows you posts that'll make you feel good. I'm Dr. Sanjay Gupta, helping you live a better life.
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1: Well, it shouldn't be a bad evening around here. I'm thinking mainly dry and humid for most of us. So evening temperatures in the 80s will slip to a low of 71. Now, overnight, we could see a few scattered downpours again. Mostly cloudy on Friday with the best chance for some scattered downpours early in the day. And then again, very late Friday night with a high of 84. I'm WLWT News 5, Chief Meteorologist Kevin Robinson on 103.5 WGRR.

It's all free. It's all day long tomorrow, so take advantage of it. Tickets to Styx in Chicago. You want to go, so get the tickets for free every hour tomorrow starting at 8 on the Jim Day Show. We'll see you then.

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1: Yeah, it's Kaja Goo Goo. Like,
0: yeah, Too Shy by Kaja Goo Goo. 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

There's Aerosmith. It's Keith Mitchell into another hour. Cincinnati's greatest hits, Michael Jackson's Beat It, some Journey, and Madonna on the way. Right now, Tears for Fears and Shout.

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In about 7 minutes, where will you find America's best hot dog? It's not any of the usual places you'd think of.

I've got a refrigerator full of hot dogs. I might need some cream cheese. 103.5 WGRR, Cincinnati's greatest hits. It's Keith Mitchell. And apparently cream cheese is what makes the Seattle dog the new best hot dog, regional hot dog in America. According to the New York Times, it beat out the Chicago dog, the famous New York dog, Detroit, Kansas City, and even our cheese coney here in Cincinnati. If you never had one, it's loaded with cream cheese, grilled onions, mustard, and if you're feeling spicy, jalapenos. I think the cream cheese is kind of like the glue. And cream cheese doesn't have a whole ton of flavor. But if you're putting on grilled onions and jalapenos, you might want something to have them stick to. I don't know if I want cream cheese on my hot dogs, but I have so many hot dogs in the free, free

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3: 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I'm Steve Mann. Got Supertramp coming up this hour. Some werewolf music, the Grassroots, ELO, and Toto. Now it's Queen.
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England's going to play Norway in the World Cup on Saturday. That's Queen on 103.5 WGRR. It's the 70s at 7. France was a winner today. They beat Morocco 2-0.

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And coming up at about 8:12, I will have another pair of VIP tickets for you to go to the festival in Sycamore next weekend to see Foghat play Saturday night the 18th at Bechtold Park. 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